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They know the curve of my dick. Study that, call it influence. You should be focused on self instead of the way that I use it. Be lucky if I slap you in the face with

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Now I'm swimming, I'm moving through water, I'm singing. I sing for my daughter, I grew like a lamb to the slaughter, and I walk through.

is way up and the weather is sizzling hot. Mr. Atom, for his matter, is not. Cause it's too darn hot. It's too darn hot. It's too darn hot.

mother's eyes, launching counter attacks and destroying opponents.